Watching TV. 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If you're looking for the love of your life, stop. They won't be waiting for you when you start doing things you love. Stop overanalyzing. Life is simple.

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But again, this song in my heart, this song in my soul, this song in my heart, this song is my life. 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

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I'm pushing a new pen, rewriting the story. 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You fighting to stay here, you probably OD.